brought forth my own sunrise. Well, it's been a long time since the beat of my heart was a friend. Oh, well, it's been a long time since I felt I was breathing again.

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Testing lights. 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Maximum energy detected. Attention. 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
2: 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Proceeding to Sector Niner. 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